0: before you go, there's something I want you to have.
1: Oh, it's beautiful. But wait a minute, isn't this...
0: Yeah, yes it is.
1: But I thought the old lady dropped them into the ocean in the air.
2: Well,

0: is proud to be fout.
1: Het Foutuur.
2: Get on the floor. Put your hands up. Put your hands up.